0: About the spread of infectious diseases. The healthcare system has been strained by years of underinvestment, and now many hospitals are damaged and specialist doctors are missing, adding to the chaos. Back at home, some applicants for citizenship by descent are still waiting to learn their fate after being told to surrender their citizenship certificates. The Immigration Department says unclear guidance may have led to some applicants being given proof of citizenship without sufficient evidence. The department says it's restored proof of citizenship for 33 people and should be done reviewing the other 67 cases in a matter of days. And the Public Health Agency of Canada says the self-isolation period is over for people who were exposed to a deadly hantavirus outbreak that began on a cruise ship in April.
1: The federal agency says 9 travelers were isolating and being monitored by public health officials in Ontario, Alberta, and BC. But as of last week, the isolation is over for everyone. The agency also says a Yukon man in his 70s who tested positive for the rare rodent-borne virus has recovered. He was discharged from hospital earlier this month. The cruise ship outbreak captured international attention as more than 120 people disembarked the ship in Spain's Canary Islands in early May. The World Health Organization said 3 people died and a total of 13 people were infected in the outbreak. Hannah Alberga, The Canadian Press.
0: This is The Canadian Press. In sports, the Toronto Blue Jays and the New York Mets continue a 3-game series today at the Rogers Center. The Blue Jays won last night's opener 2-1. In World Cup round of 32 action, Mbappe continued his dominant play with 2 goals, and France easily advanced to the round of 16 with a 3-0 win over Sweden. Mbappe's 5th and 6th goals moved him into a tie with Argentina's Messi for the tournament lead. Also today, Norway beat Ivory Coast 2-1 at Dallas Stadium, and in the late game, Mexico and Ecuador face off at 9 p.m. Eastern. In NBA offseason action, multiple media outlets report that Kawhi Leonard is returning to the Toronto Raptors after being acquired in a blockbuster trade with the Los Angeles Clippers. Also, LeBron James will not be back with the Los Angeles Lakers and plans to play a record-extending 24th NBA season elsewhere. The Lakers released a statement today thanking James for his 8 seasons with the club. From the Canadian Press, I'm Naira Ahmed.
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2: 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For Dawson, Mayo, Pelly, Carmax, Faro, and Ross River tonight, cloudy with a chance of showers, risk of thunderstorms across the region and a low of 6. Cloudy tomorrow with a chance of showers and risk of thunderstorms and a high of 17. And tomorrow night, rain or showers region-wide and a low of 8. For Watson Lake tonight, partly cloudy, becoming cloudy overnight and a low of 10. Mainly cloudy tomorrow with the chance of afternoon showers reaching a high of 16. And tomorrow night, cloudy with a chance of showers and a low of 9 degrees. For Whitehorse, Teslin, at Lynn-Haines Junction and the Kluane Lake region tonight, partly cloudy, clearing this evening for Haines Junction and the KLR, a low of 1. Tomorrow, a mix of sun and cloud across southern Yukon with a chance of showers late in the afternoon for the Junction and KLR, high of 17. And tomorrow night, periods of rain region-wide and a low of 7 degrees. For area forecasts and current conditions for the Yukon from Environment Canada, search weather.gc.ca.

96.1 The Rush, Tame Impala and Jenny with the Dracula remix, partying on a Tuesday night that feels like a Friday because we're off work tomorrow. Yeehaw. Love that for you and for me. I also love hanging with you, don't get me wrong. It's Faith Star. We are in your 5 o'clock music hour on your Rush Ride Home now, which is brought to you by Raven Recenter. Raven is also closed for Canada Day. Their Raven Recenter Bottle Depot and Raven Scrap Metals will be closed. They will return to regular hours on Thursday, July 2nd. Go to facebook.com/Raven Recenter for more info. Very exciting things coming up this 5 o'clock hour on your ride home. Thing numero one. If you had texted in the word hoops at any point yesterday and today, you are qualified for 2 tickets to see the Saskatoon Mamba and Calgary Surge play this Friday at Tikini Arena. You can text the word hoops when you hear that cue to text, which will be coming up within the next few minutes. And I'll also be doing the next draw for the tickets very soon, so don't go anywhere. Canadian Curated with Colleen from the Spruce Box Co. is coming up later on as well, but right now we got Lady Gaga, Edge of Glory on 96.1 The Rush. There ain't no-

Wednesdays and Fridays at 2:45 on The Rush. Ryan and Faith are taking a break to crack open the new McDonald's summer drink menu. 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

Whitehorse McDonald's every Wednesday and Friday, only on today's best music, CKRW 96.1, The Rush. Hear that swish? That's the sound of your shot at a pair of tickets to see the Saskatoon Mamba take on the Calgary Surge in Whitehorse. Text Hoops right now to 867-667-7891, and you could be heading to the game. We'll be drawing the winners daily until July 3rd, so keep it locked on The Rush.

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1: 96.1 The Rush, Blackstreet with No Diggity. Make sure you text the word hoops if you have not. 867-667-7891. We got your shot at 2 tickets for this Friday at Tikini Arena. The Canadian Elite Basketball League is bringing the Saskatoon Mamba and Calgary Surge right here to the Yukon. If you want to see the game, text the word hoops. I'm going to be doing the draw very shortly on the ride home. So if you've already texted in, make sure you're tuned in. You may hear your name right now. It's halfway through your 5 o'clock hour, hanging out with Faith Star. And I got a Canadian Press News update standing by.

0: for Human Rights curates its exhibit, an exhibit about the forcible displacement of about 750,000 Palestinians in 1948 has now become a flashpoint of controversy. A Manitoba teenager accused of conspiring online with a Nova Scotia youth to commit simultaneous school attacks has now been denied bail. The 14-year-old boy from Rivers, Manitoba, has been ordered to remain at the Manitoba Youth Center. And the number of official rescues from the rubble of Venezuela's earthquakes has dropped dramatically. From the Canadian Press, I'm Naira Ahmed.
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3: 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For the Wilderness City tonight, partly cloudy, getting down to a low of 6 degrees. For your July 1st, White Horse, a mix of sun and cloud and a high of 15. And for tomorrow night, periods of rain and a low of 7. Across the territory at the moment, Old Crow is at 17, Dawson cloudy and 16, Mayo, light rain and 14, Faro, cloudy and 13, CarMax at 17 degrees, Beaver Creek at 10, Burwash, light rain and 8, Haines Junction and Teslin, cloudy and 15, Watson Lake, mostly cloudy and 20, Inuvik, partly cloudy and 16 degrees, and at the Whitehorse Airport, mostly cloudy and 14 degrees.
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0: Metric on CKRW 96.1 The Rush. It's Faith Star, and right now on your Rush Ride Home, I'm going to be picking a winner. The Rush Hoops Hookup is currently happening. We are giving you a chance to see the Saskatoon Mamba and Calgary Surge play in Whitehorse this Friday at Tikini Arena. If you've texted the word hoops between yesterday and today, you have qualified. And right now I'm going to randomly select a name for our next pair of tickets. And the Rush Ride Home winner today is Stormy Bradley. Yay, Stormy. Fantastic job at getting your name in there. You just won two tickets for this Friday's game. I hope you have so much fun. I'll be in touch shortly. If you're like, oh, that's not my name, don't worry. You got four more chances to win a pair of tickets. We are not here tomorrow, but that sounder, that cue to text, will play. So if you're listening to The Rush tomorrow, definitely text in. And on Thursday, those last four pairs of tickets will be given away. So just keep it locked on The Rush. It's Faith Star creeping up to six on your Rush Ride Home. Right now we got Canadian Curated, brought to you by The Spruce Box Co.
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0: Colleen from The Spruce Box Co. is someone I see on a weekly basis at this point because I'm constantly shopping in her store for some of my favorite go-to products. And Colleen had brought those products in the studio today so we can go over what my favorite items at The Spruce Box are and what I like about them so much.
2: I did, and I love it because these are also my favorites.
0: Okay, we're on the same page. So are we going with skincare first?
2: We're starting off with skincare.
0: Okay, so Om Cosmetics is my tried and true. I've been using the whole line for about a year, and there's certain products I actually can't live without. Let's start off with the White Willow Purifying Cleansing Gel.
2: It smells so good, and I love that they're made in small batches in Premier BC, and they really control the quality of the ingredients, so they just work so well.
0: We're gonna go with the Hydrating Face Elixir, the Youth Infusion. Okay, I'm 31, you know, and I started to really think about what I'm putting on my skin, how I can use natural good products, but also make skincare part of my daily routine. Something about this, it's just so good. I can't even put my finger on it. What do you like about it?
2: I love that it's so hydrating. I use it underneath or with my day cream or oil, and it just helps it absorb into your skin, and it just helps my skin feel so hydrated.
0: The last two steps in my skincare routine, the Coconut Dew Hyaluronic Moisture Cream and the Pink Coconut Hydrating Face Mist. Hydration is so key for the Yukon, okay? It's so dry. You know how dry it is up here. They are lightweight skincare. They're not highly fragranced. If you're looking for something a little more natural, you're not really sure where to start with skincare, 10 out of 10 would recommend these products. Now, we're going from skincare to cleaning supplies, and that sounds a little crazy, but these are things that I am constantly stopping in the Spruce Box for because not only do I want my skin to feel nice, I want my home, my space around me to just be 10 out of 10. In Mint Cleaning, everything about their stuff is perfect. Colleen, what did you bring in today?
2: I agree. We want a simplified cleaning routine. We want it to smell good and make it enjoyable. So I brought in your two favorites here in this bundle is a laundry detergent and laundry booster that go really well together.
0: Okay, and you may be thinking, you know, laundry detergent, is it more on the expensive side? Honestly, you get what you pay for with this. 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Again, not heavily fragranced, but your clothes come out smelling so fresh. And the laundry booster is just the cherry on top. You had told me you should get a little tablespoon for Mint Cleaning to measure it out because you really only need 2 tablespoons of it.
2: Exactly.
0: And it goes so far.
2: Yes, you only need 1 to 2 tablespoons of both of them. And the laundry booster really does help brighten your clothes and really give a boost to those eco-friendly cleaning products.
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Did you know that Pink's real name is Alicia Moore? 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
1: From the National Newsroom of the Canadian Press, I'm Naira Ahmed. China is imposing a 73.5% tariff on pea starch from Canada starting tomorrow following an anti-dumping investigation launched last summer. The Chinese Commerce Ministry says the investigation found Canadian products were dumped in China. Pea starch is commonly used as a thickener and stabilizer in food products, animal feed, and medication. The latest tariff comes after tensions between the two countries eased after Prime Minister Mark Carney visited Beijing in January and struck a new strategic partnership on trade irritants. Although the Canada Border Services Agency launched an anti-dumping investigation into steel racks from China in April. At the time, CBSA said it was to make a preliminary decision by July 20th. Prime Minister Mark Carney says he will be in Alberta on Canada Day in the evening. Carney spoke to reporters a day ahead of an expected announcement by the province related to its push for a new pipeline.
2: For Alberta to submit a proposal on or around July 1st, that's tracking well from their perspective. But then there's a process that goes, that takes a few months until October before a decision is made whether or not to refer to the Major Projects Office.
1: The Prime Minister's Canada Day visit also comes as Albertans face a fall referendum on whether the province should hold a second vote on separation. The Alberta government is poised to make an announcement about its plans for a new West Coast oil pipeline later this week.
3: Premier Danielle Smith's press secretary says there will be a major announcement on Thursday to share new details about the province's submission to the Federal Major Projects Office. It was established a year ago to speed along infrastructure deemed to be in Canada's national interest. Alberta is acting as an advocate for a new pipeline, which would carry up to 1 million barrels per day from the oil sands to a yet-to-be-determined West Coast port for tanker export to Asia. Lisa Laporte, The Canadian Press.
1: The Transportation Safety Board says it's deployed a team to investigate the sinking of a fishing boat off of Richmond, B.C. on Sunday. Four people were plucked from the choppy waters, but police say six are presumed dead after the search was unsuccessful. Brian Angus and Dorothy Stauffer and her husband were sailing when they spotted people in the water and sprang into action to save them.
4: So we've been told by several parties, whether it was the RCMP, Coast Guard, or whoever, even our friends that are familiar with boating in this area, we were told that there wasn't anything else we could do. That was the best we could do, because given the sea state and where we were, we did what we could, and that was the best we could do. We couldn't have done anything more.
1: Both say they'd seen five people in the water, but two were too far off to reach. And the self-isolation period is over for Canadians who were exposed to a deadly hantavirus outbreak that began on a cruise ship. The outbreak began in April and captured international attention as more than 120 people disembarked the ship in Spain's Canary Islands. This is the Canadian Press. In sports, the Toronto Blue Jays and the New York Mets continue a three-game series today at the Rogers Centre. The Blue Jays won last night's opener 2-1. In World Cup Round of 32 action, Mbappe continued his dominant play with two goals, and France easily advanced to the round of 16 with a 3-0 win over Sweden. Mbappe's fifth and sixth goals moved him into a tie with Argentina's Messi for the tournament lead. Also today, Norway beat Ivory Coast 2-1 at Dallas Stadium, and in the late game, Mexico and Ecuador face off at 9 p.m. Eastern. In NBA offseason action, multiple media outlets report that Kawhi Leonard is returning to the Toronto Raptors after being acquired in a blockbuster trade with the Los Angeles Clippers. Also, LeBron James will not be back with the Los Angeles Lakers and plans to play a record-extending 24th NBA season elsewhere. The Lakers released a statement today thanking James for his 8 seasons with the club. From the Canadian Press, I'm Naira Ahmed.
0: 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For Dawson, Mayo, Pelly, Carmax, Faro, and Ross River tonight, cloudy with a chance of showers, risk of thunderstorms across the region and a low of 6. Cloudy tomorrow with a chance of showers and risk of thunderstorms and a high of 17. And tomorrow night, rain or showers region-wide and a low of 8. For Watson Lake tonight, partly cloudy, becoming cloudy overnight and a low of 10. Mainly cloudy tomorrow with a chance of afternoon showers reaching a high of 16. And tomorrow night, cloudy with a chance of showers and a low of 9 degrees. For Whitehorse, Teslin, at Lynn-Haines Junction and the Kluane Lake region tonight, partly cloudy, clearing this evening for Haines Junction and the KLR, a low of 1. Tomorrow, a mix of sun and cloud across southern Yukon with a chance of showers late in the afternoon for the Junction and KLR, high of 17. And tomorrow night, periods of rain region-wide and a low of 7 degrees. For area forecasts and current conditions for the Yukon from Environment Canada, search weather.gc.ca.
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0: My day off plan tomorrow includes listening to that album from front to back, finally, because I've been sleeping on it, meaning I have not done it yet. Olivia Rodrigo with Drop Dead on 96.1 The Rush. You are hanging out with Faith Star. We're in the final hour of your Rush Ride Home for the evening. I've been covering the midday grind until Ryan Pijo gets back from his vacation. We are off tomorrow for Canada Day, and I want to remind you that there is a Canada Day parade planned for Whitehorse tomorrow, Wednesday, July 1st. The Whitehorse Legion is organizing the parade. It's starting at 11 a.m. at 4th and Main, and will proceed down Main to 2nd, along 2nd to Ogilvie, and ending at Shipyards. Starting at 10:30, Main Street will be closed from 4th to 2nd, and 2nd will be closed from Main to Ray Street. All southbound traffic along 2nd Avenue will be detoured to 4th Avenue via Ray. Bylaw services will assist traffic control along the parade route, and emergency vehicles will be provided access in the event of an emergency. You can read the full PSA on whitehorse.ca. Lots of music coming up this hour on your ride home with Faith Star, but right now we got a Yukon Nugget with Les McLaughlin on 96.1 The Rush.
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2: These days, a lot of outdoor enthusiasts head to the nearest sports center and order a Bayliner or a Chris-Craft boat. Then comes the summer of fun on the many Yukon lakes and rivers. But when the first gold seekers came to the Yukon in 1897, boats weren't store-bought. They were built on the lake shore from logs hauled down the hillside and whipsawed into lumber. An amazing number of boats were built this way, and the Mounties kept track. By May of 1898, they counted almost 800 boats under construction at Lake Lindeman, 850 at Lake Bennett, and nearly 200 at Caribou Crossing and Tagish Lake. By midsummer, that number exceeded 1,200 boats. Boat builders got lumber the old-fashioned way, by whipsawing. It was terrible work. Logs were placed on stands and then sawed by a man standing on top, holding one end of the saw, and his partner standing below. It was a back-breaking and often partnership-ending chore. Thousands built boats this way, and the result is still visible along the shores of the southern lakes. Forests were stripped of trees. Once the boats were built and the ice disappeared, the fun began, or not. One Klondiker wrote of Lake Lindeman, "The lake is a beautiful sheet of water about 6 miles long and 1 mile wide. It empties into Lake Bennett through a very crooked and narrow stream, full of rocks and rapids and dangerous for boats." Bennett was worse. Winds whipped down the mountain passes and tipped boats and its passengers into the frigid water. Hundreds of boats were on the lakes each day. Mounties like Constable Edward Dixon were stationed at Miles Canyon. His job was to inspect every boat and make sure the boat owner was skilled enough to navigate the Whitehorse Rapids. Most weren't, and needed professional pilots to guide them through the raging rapids at a cost of $25. Boats lined up, waiting to hire an available pilot. The Mounties often ordered women and children to get out of the boats and walk along the banks, past the canyon and the rapids, but not all obeyed. Emma Kelly, a reporter for the Kansas City Star, rode the rapids twice. In a story for Lippincott's monthly magazine, she wrote, "I do not know whenever I enjoyed anything so much in my life. Wild waves rocked and rolled our boat and occasionally broke over us, but stampeders could avoid that thrill." For $25, they could load their outfits onto Norman McCauley's tramway cars and take the easy way around to a town site then called Closely. And that was probably a better idea after expending so much energy building the boats in the first place.
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is also Yukon's best music. The Yukon Artist of the Day showcases the best music north of 60. 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

Blink-182, first date on 96.1 The Rush. Whether you plan on attending this Friday's basketball game at Tahini Arena for a first date or a 600th date with your significant other, or you're not going on a date at all, you're bringing yourself or a pal. Here's a few things you need to know if you do attend the game. Doors open at 5:30 p.m. The game starts at 7:30. Heavy traffic is anticipated along Range Road and Hamilton Boulevard from 5 to 6:30 and from 8 p.m. to 9:30 p.m. Parking is going to be limited, so anyone planning to attend the game is encouraged to use active transportation or carpool. Drivers are asked to respect

0: space to safely come and go from the fire hall. More info on whitehorse.ca. If you plan on attending the game, send me a basketball emoji. And remember, when you hear that cue to text, text the word hoops for your chance to win a pair of tickets from us. A little after 6:30 on that clock, we got David Guetta and Teddy Swims coming up next on 96.1 The Rush.
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1: 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Thanks for listening to your ride home with Faith Star. I am signing off for the night, and we will be back on Thursday with your regular Rush programming. We hope you have a great little midweek break from your job, from whatever, and keep tuning in, because again, that Cue to Text is going to play tomorrow. So if you want to win, make sure you're listening. Coming up at 8, on with Mario Lopez, and you have more of your favorites closing out this hour, Mike DeMero and Zagata, coming up next on 96.1 The Rush. 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
0: 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And maybe even a little bit of the 90s.
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1: So, what do you think the greatest karaoke song of all time is? What up, Mario Lopez here. That is the focus of today's Mario Music Minute because the answer to that question has just been revealed.

0: surprised by the least. Of course, that is Living on a Prayer by Bon Jovi. It earned the title of greatest karaoke song of all time, determined by math.
1: What?
0: Oxford professor Dr. Crawford's formula considers factors like beat speed, chorus repetitions, crowd can sing along, of course, release date with a preference for faster pace and specific chorus ratio. They found that 90% of people feel happier after a sing-along. They experience an emotional uplift, and it's therapeutic. The average release of karaoke classics is 1995.
1: Yeah.
0: Capturing formula considers factors like beat speed, chorus repetitions, crowd can sing along, of course, release date with a preference for faster pace and specific chorus ratio. They found that 90% of people

0: will feel happier after a sing-along. They experience an emotional uplift, and it's therapeutic. The average release of karaoke classics is 1995.
1: Yeah.
0: Capturing the boy band craze, Britpop from Oasis, and girl power from the Spice Girls.
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1: Mario Lopez, a few more songs. I'm going to drop today's music history lesson on you. This one taking us back to 1977 in a song that's been misunderstood for more than 40 years. 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
1: You're on Mario Lopez. 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

0: Fanilow.
1: I am a total Fanilow, and that, of course, is Barry Manilow with Looks Like We Made It. Anthem. That's like a power ballad anthem from back in the day. A lot of people think it's a love song, but it's actually about exes who have found happiness apart from each other.
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2: I'm Mario Lopez. Courtney's out, but Fraser's in studio with me. What are we doing here?
3: We're going to try a new game. Okay. This game is called First Impressions. I'm going to give you the name of a celebrity, and I'm going to give you a scenario, and you've got to make a first impression. Rodney Dangerfield.
4: Hey, I get no respect. Now I know why tigers eat their young.
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4: 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Come on.
3: Sold.
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1: From the National Newsroom of the Canadian Press, I'm Naira Ahmed. Canada Post is suspending service to some European Union countries over new customs rules for low-value shipments. Until further notice, the Postal Service says it's not accepting mail or parcels destined for Austria, Belgium, the Czech Republic, Denmark, Finland, France, Germany, Ireland, Italy, Luxembourg, Portugal, and Spain. That's because the European Union is introducing a 3 euro customs duty on parcels imported from outside the EU worth up to 240 Canadian dollars. Canada Post says it will continue accepting shipments to other EU destinations while it works to implement compliance solutions in the affected markets. Also, China is imposing a new tariff on Canada. That's despite the two countries striking a strategic partnership on trade irritants in January. The Chinese Commerce Ministry says the 73.5% tariff on pea starch is the result of an anti-dumping investigation launched in August of last year. It found Canadian products were dumped in China. Pea starch is commonly used as a thickener or stabilizer in food products, animal feed, and medication. Prime Minister Mark Carney was in northern Quebec on Tuesday meeting with Inuit leaders. It came amid increased tensions between the two and calls on Ottawa to be better partners.
2: This is your homeland. Let's be clear. This is your homeland. You are the rights holders.
3: Prime Minister Mark Carney kicked off the meeting, committing to working in collaboration with Inuit on a number of different areas. The Inuit Crown Partnership Committee meeting sees Inuit leaders sit down with federal cabinet ministers at least three times a year, with the prime minister attending one of those. Carney is in Nunavik today with six ministers. Inuit Tabiri-Kanatami President Nathan Obed said in his opening remarks that Inuit are proud Canadians and that there's room for improvement in the relationship with Ottawa. Nick Murray, The Canadian Press, Kuduak, Quebec.
1: The Public Health Agency of Canada says the self-isolation period is over for people who are exposed to a deadly hantavirus outbreak that began on a cruise ship in April.
4: The federal agency says nine travelers were isolating and being monitored by public health officials in Ontario, Alberta, and BC. But as of last week, the isolation is over for everyone. The cruise ship outbreak captured international attention as more than 120 people disembarked the ship in Spain's Canary Islands in early May. The World Health Organization said three people died and a total of 13 people were infected in the outbreak. Hannah Alberga, The Canadian Press.
1: And Statistics Canada says the economy rebounded with half a percentage point of growth in April. Economists say this should put an end to recession chatter in Canada. BMO chief economist Doug Porter says there's no question that some industries are struggling under the weight of U.S. tariffs, but that doesn't mean the economy is in a recession. StatsCan says a rebound in oil and gas extraction led growth in April, but gains were widespread across most industries in the economy. From the Canadian Press, this is the Canadian Press. In sports, the match between Mexico and Ecuador has been delayed due to a thunderstorm over the Mexico City Stadium Arena. No announcement was made on when the game would start. Mexico is aiming to qualify for the round of 16, an inch closer to tie their best performance in the World Cup. Mexico reached the quarterfinals in 1970 and 1986. In World Cup round of 32 action, Mbappe continued his dominant play with two goals, and France easily advanced to the round of 16 with a 3-0 win over Sweden. Also today, Norway beat Ivory Coast 2-1 at Dallas Stadium. In the MLB, the New York Mets beat the Toronto Blue Jays 3-0 at the Rogers Center today, part of a three-game series. The Blue Jays won the first game 2-1. In NBA offseason action, multiple media outlets report that Kawhi Leonard is returning to the Toronto Raptors after being acquired in a blockbuster trade with the Los Angeles Clippers. From the Canadian Press, I'm Naira Ahmed.
5: This is your Rush evening weather provided by Environment Canada. For Dawson, Mayo, Pelly, CarMax, Faro, and Ross River tonight, cloudy with a chance of showers, risk of thunderstorms across the region and a low of 6. Cloudy tomorrow with a chance of showers and risk of thunderstorms and a high of 17. And tomorrow night, rain or showers region-wide and a low of 8. For Watson Lake tonight, partly cloudy, becoming cloudy overnight and a low of 10. Mainly cloudy tomorrow with a chance of afternoon showers reaching a high of 16. And tomorrow night, cloudy with a chance of showers and a low of 9. 9 degrees. For Whitehorse, Teslin, at Lynn Haines Junction and the Kluane Lake region tonight, partly cloudy, clearing this evening for Haines Junction and the KLR, a low of 1. Tomorrow, a mix of sun and cloud across southern Yukon with a chance of showers late in the afternoon for the Junction and KLR, high of 17. And tomorrow night, periods of rain region-wide in a low of 7 degrees. For area forecasts and current conditions for the Yukon from Environment Canada, search weather.gc.ca.
6: I'm Mario Courtney Lopez, keeping the music coming your way as Cordo offers up a little pick-me-up with a fresh mom choke. 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
1: So Time dropped a new list, the 100 best podcasts of all time, but people immediately calling it controversial because who did not make the list? All right, who made the list, Frazier?
2: All right, so there's like 100 people, and it's not in any certain order, but two dope queens, Call Her Daddy, Armchair Expert with Dax Shepard, Conan O'Brien Needs a Friend, Dirty John, Good Hang with Amy Poehler.
1: Well, obviously Call Her Daddy's like a big phenomenon.
2: These are big. These are all big, and these are popular podcasts, but the problem is who they left out.
1: Yeah, they left out Joe Rogan and the Joe Rogan Experience. Adam Carolla,
2: those two in particular were like two of the first.
1: Yeah, two of the pioneers.
2: To really make it mainstream.
1: They were doing it way before anyone else, and it seems like they might have been a little biased, because that doesn't make a lot of sense.
0: More Mario Lopez coming up. Kids' songs don't like being lonely. That's why they all hang out together. Here's a bunch of them right now on 96.1, The Rush.

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1: Yo, Mario, Courtney Lopez, a few more songs, and then gonna make a stop into Courtney's Corner. Can you give us a little hint about today's life hack, honey?
2: Yeah, we're going to talk about a simple way to build trust in your relationship.
1: Ooh, important stuff. All right, back with Cordo's Corner in 10. Don't move.
3: Just play that song on the I love. 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

0: with Mario Lopez.
1: All right, music rolls on after a quick stop into Courtney's Corner. Mario and Courtney Lopez here. What are we talking about today, Cordo?
2: We are talking about key phrases that can help you build trust. Okay. So studies have shown that couples who really trust each other tend to say key phrases that support their relationship every day. Experts say phrases like, I want what's best for both of us, or I appreciate that I can be myself with you, or I trust you is another one, as is we.

0: we'll get through this.
1: Those are solid. Those are empowering, and I like that.
0: Additionally, sometimes it's good to say, and I say this, go out and have fun with your friends, because research shows that partners who trust each other don't feel threatened by time apart. They understand that independence is important and makes their bond stronger.

0: away, you start, Cordo starts acting weirdo. And then, but you're not going to do that anymore because you realize that I'm at a chance, 25% higher chance of having a heart attack, so you're not going to give me stress anymore.
1: That's a different segment.
2: That's a different segment.
1: We'll come back to that.
2: But no, but sometimes when you're like, do you want to go to the Dodger game on Saturday? And I go, don't you want to take one of your friends and have like a guy afternoon? Don't I say that to you?
0: You do, but I actually want you to go on.
2: No,
0: that.
2: I know, but yeah. I do not say that passive aggressively. I like you to go out with your friends.
1: And she lets your friends come sleep over.
2: That's true. They sleep in the bed with you in a robe.
3: Stupid. More Mario Lopez on the way. All your favorite artists.

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1: Mario Courtney Lopez here. Let's put a spotlight on my wife. It is time for Courtney's random thought. What you got, honey?
2: So I saw 50 Cent making a sweater the other day, and I thought, G-Unit.
1: Wow. You know what? You delivered that pretty good, but I thought you were going to G-Unit. That was good. No.
2: Always a compliment with a criticism.
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1: From the National Newsroom of the Canadian Press, I'm Naira Ahmed. Until further notice, Canada Post is suspending service to some EU countries over new customs rules. The Postal Service says it's not accepting mail or parcels destined for Austria, Belgium, the Czech Republic, Denmark, Finland, France, Germany, Ireland, Italy, Luxembourg, Portugal, and Spain. That's because the European Union is introducing a 3 euro customs duty on parcels imported from outside the bloc worth up to $240 Canadian. Canada Post says it will continue accepting shipments to other EU destinations while it works to implement compliance solutions in the affected markets. Meanwhile, China is imposing a 73.5% tariff on pea starch from Canada following an anti-dumping investigation launched last summer. The Chinese Commerce Ministry says the investigation found Canadian products were dumped in China. Pea starch is commonly used as a thickener and stabilizer in food products, animal feed, and medication. The latest tariff comes after tensions between the two countries eased after Prime Minister Mark Carney visited Beijing in January and struck a new strategic partnership on trade irritants. Although the Canada Border Services Agency launched an anti-dumping investigation into steel racks from China in April. At the time, CBSA said it was to make a preliminary decision by July 20th. The Alberta government is poised to make an announcement about its plans for a new West Coast oil pipeline later this week.
2: Premier Danielle Smith's press secretary says there will be a major announcement on Thursday to share new details about the province's submission to the Federal Major Projects Office. It was established a year ago to speed along infrastructure deemed to be in Canada's national interest. Alberta is acting as an advocate for a new pipeline, which would carry up to 1 million barrels per day from the oil sands to a yet-to-be-determined West Coast port for tanker export to Asia. Lisa Laporte, The Canadian Press.
1: Thousands are without power in Manitoba after heavy overnight rain that caused some flash flooding in the province's south. Manitoba Hydro says it's dealing with numerous fallen tree branches, washed out roads, and downed lines. Some outages are expected to last into Wednesday. And a new report from McGill University's Center for Media Technology and Democracy has found younger Canadians are more likely to say posts from influencers and online memes count as news. Overall, the findings suggest that younger Canadians hold a broader, more inclusive understanding of what constitutes news, extending beyond traditional media to encompass a wider range of social media content. The report, which surveyed around 1,500 people, found Canadians are now exposed to a wide variety of content producers, from influencers to citizen journalists, memes, and AI-generated posts. That's blurring the boundaries of what counts as news and making perceptions of newsworthiness increasingly subjective. This is the Canadian Press. In sports, FIFA World Cup play is done for the day. Mexico has eliminated Ecuador with a 2-0 win in Mexico City. That game was delayed an hour due to rain. In other matchups, France has moved on to play Paraguay in the round of 16, while Norway will play five-time champion Brazil. It's yet to be decided who Mexico will face in the next round. In the MLB, the New York Mets beat the Toronto Blue Jays 3-0 at the Rogers Centre. In NBA offseason action, multiple media reports say Kawhi Leonard appears poised to return to the Toronto Raptors 7 years after leading Canada's only NBA team to its lone championship. Reports say the Raptors and Los Angeles Clippers are nearing completion of a blockbuster trade that would send Leonard back to Toronto. The ESPN reporter who first reported the proposed deal says Toronto would acquire Leonard in exchange for Brandon Ingram, Grady Dick, 2 first-round picks, 1 pick swap, and 2 second-round picks. From the Canadian Press, I'm Naira Ahmed.
3: 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For Dawson, Mayo, Pelly, CarMax, Faro, and Ross River tonight, cloudy with a chance of showers, risk of thunderstorms across the region and a low of 6. Cloudy tomorrow with a chance of showers and risk of thunderstorms and a high of 17. And tomorrow night, rain or showers region-wide and a low of 8. For Watson Lake tonight, partly cloudy, becoming cloudy overnight and a low of 10. Mainly cloudy tomorrow with a chance of afternoon showers reaching a high of 16. And tomorrow night, cloudy with a chance of showers and a low of 9 degrees. For Whitehorse, Teslin at Lynhanes Junction and the Kluane Lake region tonight. Partly cloudy, clearing this evening for Haines Junction and the KLR, a low of 1. Tomorrow, a mix of sun and cloud across southern Yukon with a chance of showers late in the afternoon for the Junction and KLR, high of 17. And tomorrow night, periods of rain region-wide in a low of 7 degrees. For area forecasts and current conditions for the Yukon from Environment Canada, search weather.gc.ca.
4: All right, a few more songs. I'm going to fire up Zoom to chat with former American Idol Taylor Hicks. It's Mario Lopez. He's celebrating 20 years since his win, and he's got some new music. Going to find out all about it coming up next.
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1: What's up, y'all? Mario Lopez joining me right now. You know him as the winner of season 5 of American Idol, musician Taylor Hicks. How you doing, Taylor?
2: What's up, Mario, my man?
1: Good to see you, man. Good to see you. I can't believe this past May was the 20th anniversary of your Idol win, and you return to the stage to perform at the end of the season. How'd it feel to be back out there?
2: You know, it all came rushing back. You know, being able to, you know, it was in a different studio, but all the nuts and bolts of the show were the same. There was a couple of people that are still on the show. I mean, that's a testament to a show, right?
1: Yeah.
2: When you've got people that you saw when you were on the show 20 years later, still on the show.
1: That's crazy.
2: Right?
1: That's crazy.
2: So there, you know, the Katie, the girl that actually let me in during my cattle call edition, literally the first producer, PA, you know, that actually heard my voice for the first time on Idol, she's still at American Idol.
1: Wow.
2: So, like, she was the true gatekeeper, you know, yeah. And she was still on the show. So those kind of moments are really special, man, you know, to be able to go back on and see those kinds of folks, because they really, you know, you know how it goes, man.
1: Sure.
2: You see people that really help your career.
1: Absolutely. Change your life right there. All right, Taylor, hang tight. We're going to have more with Taylor Hicks coming up.
0: More Mario Lopez coming up. It's time.

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1: Catching up with Taylor Hicks this hour. What's up? You're on with Mario Lopez. And I know you just released a new single as well called The Mirror, and I like the description, Southern Soul Shaker. Tell me about the song.
2: The song, I did it with the Memphis Horns. I wrote it with a guy from Alabama, Adam Hood, who's written some stuff with Miranda. And I just decided, you know, I wanted to have a song that kind of sounded like if Black Crowes and Zach Brown had a baby. You know what I mean?
1: That's a good merge right there.
2: So that kind of Southern soul, kind of romping, you know, kind of a Black Crowes kind of feel. I put the Memphis Horns on there, and it turned out really well, man. People like it.
1: Nice, man. And you also got another one on the way called 19. When can we hear that one?
2: 19's coming out. You know, I did a 19 on two records ago. It's a song about a fallen soldier. It's going to come out around the 4th for the 250 for America.
1: Nice.
2: It's a song that I do at the Opry a lot. That's gotten a lot of, you know, a lot of praise. And believe it or not, Billy Ray Cyrus. I was talking to him not too long ago at the Opry, and he actually released it. So the song's been around forever. It just hasn't gotten the legs. You know, every song has a story, right?
1: Right.
2: And a pathway. So I'm excited to release that thing.
1: Good for you, Tay.
0: On Sundays, everybody gets detention.
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1: You're on Mario Lopez. 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
1: Wrapping up with Taylor Hicks, you're on with Mario Lopez. And this is a trip. You also opened a restaurant called Saw's Juke Joint in Birmingham, Alabama, and it was ranked a top 25 barbecue spot in America. Very cool. I love me some barbecue. How'd you get involved with that?
2: I'm going to send you a big Alabama Saws barbecue gift pack, man.
1: Hey, I love it. All right.
2: You know, you got my word on that.
1: Okay.
2: Saws barbecue is great, man. Every entertainer needs a side hustle, man. And I decided to hawk some pork, when I was 28. So I've got a great brand that I'm associated with, Saws Barbecue. Our wings are great. We got a sweet tea fried chicken sandwich.
1: Ooh, that sounds good.
2: Pork and greens, Alabama white sauce. You know, that's gotten pretty famous. But the barbecue game's alive and kicking, man.
1: Yeah. Oh, I'm a big fan. And I like that there's live music at this place, and you even get up there and play sometimes, right?
2: Yeah, when you call it a juke joint, there's some juking and jiving going on, right?
1: All right.
2: So there's some music, absolutely music's involved with that. But first and foremost, the food's excellent, man.
1: Well, that's my kind of spot. If I find myself in Birmingham, Alabama.
2: When was the last time you were in Bama?
1: You know, my son was there just not too long ago. And my wife was with him and stuff. Unfortunately, I was busy. I couldn't go down there. So if he ends up there again, I'll have to join him.
2: I'm gonna send you a little taste of that Saws barbecue sauce.
1: Hey, I'm gonna hold you to that. Well, you're on record now. You're on record. Well, congratulations on everything, Taylor. It was nice catching up with you. And listen, everyone, please be sure to check out Taylor's new single, The Mirror, which is out now on all streaming platforms. Taylor, thanks for checking in. I look forward to getting my barbecue.
2: Mario, great to see you, baby. I'll talk to you soon.
1: I love you, Harmonica. Right on. Thanks, buddy. Take care.
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1: All right, at On with Mario on Facebook and X, at On with Mario Lopez on IG, or On with Mario and Courtney Lopez. Cordo digging through our mentions. What'd you find, honey?
2: You did not type Cordo. You typed Cordo, and he... Let's not type it in the script, okay?
3: I'm sorry. Wow, at this point, it's been said so many times.
1: The people want it. What do you want to do?
3: The people demanded
2: it. Speaking of the people, this is from at Mandy Manda. She said, not sure if you picked up on this during your trip last week, but man, the beach is so amazing. You just lay around in underwear with strangers eating chips. What a world.
1: Mandy Manda, you're just discovering that now, sweetie? That's sort of been the move for... I don't know, the last 150 years, 200 years.
0: More Mario Lopez on the way. We'll cue him up. You turn him up. Another set of today's best music starts now.

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1: So close to the end of the night for us, Mario Lopez. You got to squeeze in one last thing. We'd love to squeeze in a request or two before we get out of here.
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0: All over the Yukon, people love what we play. 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Another fantastic set of today's best music starts now on 96.1, The Rush.
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1: You're on Mario, Courtney Lopez. Time for one last thing. According to science, the perfect male form has been discovered, and it's the dad bod. Chinese Research Institute did the study, and overwhelmingly, women chose bodies with a BMI between 23 and 27. Therefore, the most attractive bodies weren't lean or skinny, but rather those with a few extra LBs. Researchers say a little extra body fat helps to circulate testosterone. Basically, a mid-range BMI is optimal for survival and reproductive fitness. Okay.
2: So

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1: More Mario Lopez coming up. We love all our Rush listeners. Even Rush listener number 189. The guy who always wears shorts.
2: Yeah. I remember my first winter. Pants. What a mistake that was.
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1: All right, that's it. Thanks to you as always for hanging with us. If you missed anything or just want to relive some of our radio fun, hit up allmario.com. We are back to do it all again for you tomorrow. Till then, Mario Lopez saying good night.
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0: the middle of another amazing set of Rush music. If the next song seems long, it's probably because the DJ had to use the bathroom.
1: They do go to the bathroom, you know.

0: Jays will host the rubber match this afternoon of their three-game series against the New York Mets. The Mets beat the Blue Jays 3-0 last night. The Jays will try to have a Canada Day win before heading out on a nine-game road trip. From the Canadian Press, I'm Karen Rebo.
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0: 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Loving you, loving us. 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
1: So went down, we went to the store, picked up a jar of mayonnaise.
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1: So anyways, I says to him, I says, I don't know how we're going to figure out the sandwich situation. 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
1: Carol, and I was like, Carol, Carol, what are we going to do about the sandwiches?
0: Even Rush listener number 197, the person who always interrupts. Loving you, loving us. We're today's bet.
1: So went down, we went to the store, picked up a jar of mayonnaise.
0: Oh my gosh, is this guy for real? We're today's best music. 96.1. 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
1: From the National News Day today, but Canadians shouldn't expect a renewed continental trade agreement as a present. The U.S. is set to officially inform Canada and Mexico of its intentions for the Continental Trade Pact, known here as CUSMA. America is not expected to extend the critical deal, but Prime Minister Mark Carney says officials from Canada, the U.S., and Mexico will hold a virtual meeting today to talk about the agreement.
2: We're expecting a constructive exchange. I wouldn't expect any drama.

0: 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Run. We've got the soundtrack. 96.1 The Rush.
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Get the latest on water conditions every Monday with the River Report. In the 10 a.m. hour of the Midday Grind, Ryan will speak to the team at the Tatsunshini Yukon to find out about current river conditions and what to expect out on the water. The River Report, only on 96.1 The Rush.

0: shouldn't have to explain why Yukoners love Trader Time. It's kind of obvious, right?
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2: 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If you weren't sure. That's all.

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1: So, what you're going to want to do is drive on down past the old signpost. Not the new old signpost, but the old, old signpost. You know the one I mean? 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And sometimes they call that one the old signpost, but that's not the old signpost you're looking for. So, proceed.
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0: Insert side A into... Okay. And we're done. Nailed it. The Friday Night Rock and Roll House Party. 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

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No, what is going on here? 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
1: Now this update from the Canadian Press. Prime Minister Mark Carney is calling for unity in his Canada Day message. He says Canada was founded on the great conviction that we are strongest when we're united. This year's festivities come as separatist tensions in Quebec and Alberta are on the rise. A blast of dangerous heat has settled over Ontario and southern Quebec as tens of thousands of people are set to gather for Canada Day and World Cup festivities. Environment Canada warns the hot and humid conditions could last through the weekend. A meeting between Prime Minister Mark Carney and Inuit leaders wrapped yesterday with a commitment for a new program to replace the Inuit Child First Initiative. Albertans can start applying today for $100 from the provincial government to help deal with the high cost of living. Premier Daniel Smith announced earlier this month that residents can get the cash instead of the province reducing its tax on gasoline at the pump. And a replica of the historic Danger Tree has been unveiled at the Beaumont-Hamel Newfoundland Memorial in France. From the Canadian Press, I'm Hannah Stoles.
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0: W 96.1 The Rush on Facebook, Insta, and TikTok. Isn't that a Kesha song? Maybe somebody on MySpace knows. You guys remember MySpace, or is it just me?
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1: everyone, a happy Canada Day. In a video message, Carney says people from around the country have chosen small acts of solidarity, like buying local and traveling within Canada. Congress heard yesterday that there's been a significant drop in drug seizures at the border with Canada. The testimony came as Republican lawmakers made claims that Mexico cartels are looking to Canada as the U.S. cracks down on smuggling at its southern border. Following a meeting yesterday, Prime Minister Mark Carney and Inuit leaders have agreed to replace the Inuit Child First Initiative. Ukrainian drone attacks on oil refineries have plunged Russia into a summer fuel crisis. Fuel rationing has been introduced in many regions. The fuel crisis has brought Moscow's full-scale invasion of Ukraine home to ordinary Russians, like few other events have in the war. And the brother of NFL player Calais Campbell has been charged with murder after police found their mother dead at a home in Atlanta. From the Canadian Press, I'm Hannah Stolz.
0: Don't go anywhere. You're about to get into another set of hit music on 96.1 The Mush. Wait, The Mush? 96.1 The Crush. No, what is going on here? Wait, this doesn't sound right. CKRW 96.1 The Rush. Nailed it.

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If the next song seems long, it's probably because the DJ had to use the bathroom. They do go to the bathroom, you know.

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0: Even Rush listener number 197, the person who always interrupts. Loving you, loving us. We're today's bet.
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0: 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We're today's best music, 96.1. 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

hear that swish? That's the sound of your shot at a pair of tickets to see the Saskatoon Mamba take on the Calgary Surge and Whitehorse. Text HOOPS right now to 867-667-7891, and you could be heading to the game. We'll be drawing the winners daily until July 3rd, so keep it locked on The Rush.

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Hear that swish? That's the sound of your shot at a pair of tickets to see the Saskatoon Mamba take on the Calgary Surge and Whitehorse. 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
4: 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CKRW 96.1 The Rush. Ha, nailed it.

0: Okay. Hello, Mom. Happy birthday. We've got some people here that want to tell you something, okay?
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hear that swish? That's the sound of your shot at a pair of tickets to see the Saskatoon Mamba take on the Calgary Surge and Whitehorse. Text Hoops right now to 867-667-7891, and you could be heading to the game. We'll be drawing the winners daily until July 3rd, so keep it locked on The Rush.

0: You're in the middle of another amazing set of Rush music. If the next song seems long, it's probably because the DJ had to use the bathroom.
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0: 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We like it when you check in. Then we won't worry so much.
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Hi. I know you were listening to a great set of today's best music. 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
1: What can you get at Jackpot Lotto and Smoke?
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